0: SR1.
1: Die Morning Show.
0: Die Morning Show.
2: 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She saw my strengths. 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

yeah, mama, she got it sticking in the cameraman. Oh, get out of song. And he's up there. What's that?